0: big man.
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0: Follow the big man on Instagram and Twitter at DJ Festa 254.
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1: Yeah. 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Yeah. 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Yeah. Come on.

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Man. First of all, I want to thank each and every one of you for coming out tonight, man, and celebrating this historical, life-changing album for me. The African Giant album is 5 years old now. And it's been a mad 5 years that I can't be more thankful for. And most importantly, I can't be more thankful for each and every one of you who supported me throughout this journey, you understand? So what we're gonna do right now is take you back to the album and, you know, celebrate the album a little bit. How many of you fuck with the African Giant album for real? All right, so this should be fun. MD.

Man, I'm gonna tell you a secret, right? So the majority of this album, the African Giant album, was actually recorded in like some dingy hotel room in Lagos somewhere. Right? And for it to have made such an impact, you know, just goes to tell you that your environment does not matter in any way, shape, or form. What matters is what you really believe and what you really, who you really are and what you want to put out to the world and how passionate you are about that shit. There's no environmental things that can stop that, no matter what's going on in your life. I want you to understand that what you really want to do, if you really want to do it, you're going to do it. You're not going to let nothing stop you. You understand? Where are my ladies at? It's the ladies section, real quick.

Okay. MB. Now I'm going to take you to another realm with this one. You understand? Everyone who understands spirituality.

0: And the message from Burna, I believe, would be
1: everybody put your
0: that
1: face up
0: every
1: in the air
0: black
1: like
0: person
1: this.
0: Should please remember that you were Africans
1: face
0: before
1: up.
0: You became anything else.
1: When that shit drops, I need you to pump your fist up in the air.

Yeah. Hold on, hold on, hold on. So, I know you want to party, me too. But this next song, man, is called Another Story. And, you know, it's a self-explanatory song, and I'm sure you guys already know what it's about. I used to be really heavy on making songs like this, but right now, I don't know. I don't know, I'm kind of enjoying life too much right now, but sooner or later, I'm going to have to face reality once again, you understand? But till then, we're going to party, but after this song. Yeah.

0: like a.
1: Which guy can trigger this?
0: Jolly, I come.
1: Sometimes I for the move away. Maybe a month, more or less, more
0: power.
1: Less people power. Same shit, Ghana, Naja, Montana. Stacking traffic, I did hit delay. Big man get the motorcade. Big Benz and the Escalade.

matter. Every day for Team Fat, one day for Massa. If you need it, meet me, Pimo. Oh, man, say, I'm in a city. I should be, I should be, I should be, I should be, I should be, I should be, I should be, I should be, I should be, I should be, I should be, I should be, I should be, I should be, I should be, I should be, I should be, I should be, I should be, I should be, I should be, I should be, I should be, I should be, I should be, I should be, I should be, I should be, I should be, I should be, I should be, I should be, I should be, I should be, I should be, I should be, I should be, I should be, I should be, I should be, I should be, I should be, I should be, I should be, I should be, I should be, I should be, I should be, I should be, I should be, I should be, I should be, I should be, I should be, I should be, I should be, I should be, I should be, I should be, I should be, I should be, I should be, I should be, I should be, I should be, I should be, I should be, I should be, I should be, I should be, I should be, I should be, I should be, I should be, I should be, I should be, I should be, I should be, I should be, I should be, I should be, I should be, I should be, I should be, I should be, I should be, I should be, I should be, I should be, I should be, I should be, I should be, I should be, I

0: Thank you.
1: Conexão noturna.
0: And I appreciate each and every one of you, for real, man. I ain't really worn this chain in a long time, you know. This is my first big chain. First one I ever bought to represent the African Giant album, you understand?

0: I said, I'm here with the goddamn that night.
1: Come to party and move somebody.
0: I said, I'm here with the goddamn that night.
1: Come to party
0: and move somebody. To the left,
1: to the right.
0: So move it to the left,
1: to the right.
0: So move it to the left. Now play the chorus, play the chorus. Move it to the
1: left, to the right.
0: Say to the, say move it to the left.

Gotta be doing something right. Baby, baby, baby, baby, baby, baby, baby, baby, baby, baby, baby, baby, baby, baby, baby, baby, baby, baby, baby, baby, baby, baby, baby, baby, baby, baby, baby, baby, baby, baby, baby, baby, baby, baby, baby, baby, baby, baby, baby, baby, baby, baby, baby, baby, baby, baby, baby, baby, baby, baby, baby, baby, baby, baby, baby, baby, baby, baby, baby, baby, baby, baby, baby, baby, baby, baby, baby, baby, baby, baby, baby, baby, baby, baby, baby, baby, baby, baby, baby, baby, baby, baby, baby, baby, baby, baby, baby, baby, baby, baby, baby, baby, baby, baby, baby, baby, baby, baby, baby, baby, baby, baby, baby, baby, baby, baby, baby, baby, baby, baby, baby, baby, baby, baby, baby, baby, baby, baby, baby, baby, baby, baby, baby, baby, baby, baby, baby, baby

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Cause toxic acid children don't know any of that way, baby. 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

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But before I leave, I want you guys to leave with something. I want you guys to understand something and pass this message on, you understand? We're all fucking humans before anything else, you understand? So when you see something on or someone a bit off or some shit, let's all try our best to, you know, be a little more caring to find out what the fuck is going on, because they could be the brightest star in the room. They've just been outside in the rain the whole time. You understand? So give them some shelter and let them shine. You understand? MD. Let's try that shit. Let's try it. 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I never performed it before. We never rehearsed it. 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So this has been like a mini rehearsal, mini celebration, mini interview, if you may. MD, let's try that shit out.

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0: 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So think the Versace shit that appease the nation. Them remains up a TV and radio station. Them as it may resonate like disturbing say that. Wait up, me taking no misbehavior. They call me your look up on the hit creator. 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
1: Muito, muito obrigado pela preferência, obrigado pela companhia. 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
0: Thank you very much, I'm out of here, bro.